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3: Dear passengers, please know that our plane is about to take off. We sincerely apologize for the inconvenience caused by the delay.
4: 他在这儿啊，这眼皮子底下。
5: 经过机场监控队伍，楚申阳乘坐的外航航班延误40分钟，已于11:37起。